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0: Go ahead, the fire alarm. Bradford 07.
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0: Be clear of the highway. Please have the scene. AMR is on scene with the patient for transport. We're going to be responding to the college.
1: Brookshead Engine 2, show you're responding. 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PD has the scene. Brookshead Engine 2, Manchester sending an engine, ladder, and a battalion chief.
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0: 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Nothing obvious. We do have alarm sounding and an evacuation. 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

0: 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On for Concord, engine 7 ambulance 4, 114 Warren Street, difficulty breathing, Charlie level. Pine Street, Holt Street, 2039.
1: Ambulance 4 responding from Central.
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0: Portable Tower 1, any readings or updates?
1: Yeah, been through the basement, first floor, zero readings. One other occupant in the house.
0: I think your message may have been broken. I did copy no readings, first floor and basement, and cut out after another occupant. Another occupant in the house.
1: With no symptoms. The detector has been deactivated. By the occupant. We place the under control of Holy Tower 1.
0: Okay, Rizzi, place me under control. Holding Tower 1 only. Detector has been deactivated by Omar.

0: Forest Street Command.
1: Forest Street Command.
0: Under control, holding tower one only. Ambulance one, process non-transport. No readings, first floor or basement. You can put all other companies in.
1: Receive that, under control, holding tower one only. 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No reading.
2: Fire alarm ambulance four.
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found the bow on South Bow Road near Ordway Lane. Tree on the wire is burning. Found the bow on South Bow Road near Ordway Lane. Tree on the wire is burning. 2240.

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1: Bow Force 3-1.
0: We're going to be on the scene. We have a tree leaning on the wires over the road. It's going to be immediately between Ordway and Merrill Crossing. No smoke, no fire.
1: Bow Force 3-1, you're on the scene. We do have a tree on the wires.
0: I believe this far out, we're Eversource, not Dunaville. Can you give a call?
1: Yep, put the ticket in right now.

still arm Concord engine, 4 and ambulance 4, firehouse block apartments, 46 Warren Street, apartment 105, first and fallen, Bravo level. Still arm for Concord engine, 4 and ambulance 4, the firehouse block apartments, 46 Warren Street, apartment 105, first and fallen, Bravo level. Green Street, North State Street, 2311.

problem to hoax it. Problem to hoax it, 7 Shaker Hill Road, chest pain, Delta level. Problem to hoax it, 7 Shaker Hill Road, chest pain, Delta level. Dewberry Lane, Avery Hill Drive, 14 minutes.

0: Fort Cook's at engine 2, ambulance 3 responding.
1: Fort Cook's at engine 2, ambulance 3 responding.

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Person fallen with a head injury problem. Armed Allentown 8 Roland Drive. Person fallen, head injury problem. Parkwood Drive, Emily Drive. 16 minutes.

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Farrell Nebo, 37 Evangeline Drive, for a fall, off level. Marion's Way, 113.

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1: Sensor companies on scene. Nothing obvious. Alarm sounding, investigating. For Concord Engine Ambulance 4, 254 Pleasant Street in Concord, second floor, room 208, sustained Charlie level. So I'm for Concord Engine Ambulance 4, 254 Pleasant Street in Concord, second floor, room 208, sustained Charlie level. Langley Parkway, Brad Hill Lane, 229.

from the Canterbury in the area, 253 Intervale Road by the farm, for a report of tree and wires down. From the Canterbury in the area, 253 Intervale Road by the farm, report of tree and wires down. Status crossing road, West Road, 247.

0: Tone for Canterbury in the area, 253 Intervale Road by the farm for a Porter Korean wires down. Retone for Canterbury in the area, 253 Intervale Road by the farm for a Porter Korean wires down. Mattis Crossing Road, West Road, time your retone, 253.
1: Fire alarm, exit latitude.
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Also on for Concord Engine Ambulance 5, 29 Talent Road for a sick person, trolley level. Still on for Concord Engine Ambulance 5, 29 Talent Road, neurodistortive. Sick person, trolley level. Hoyt Road, Flagle Road, 321.

Durham to Pembroke with Pembroke Fire, 127 Main Street, Unit A, difficulty breathing, echo level. Durham to Pembroke with Pembroke Fire, 127 Main Street, Unit A, difficulty breathing, echo level. Last Street, Central Street, 406.

0: We're in Maui, a member on scene down with the patient, advising cancel fire. At this point, she's okay.
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Program of Freedom.

Westbound to Allenstown 11, Suncook Pond Drive, Unit 7. Person fallen, Bravo level. Prom to Allenstown 11, Suncook Pond Drive, Unit 7. Person fallen, Bravo level. 526.

So I'm calling in Geneva, 7. Fort Eddy Plaza. 76 Fort Eddy Road. See two people in a red car, unconscious, Delta level. So I'm calling in Geneva, 7. Fort Eddy Plaza. 76 Fort Eddy Road. Two people in a red car, unconscious, Delta level. 639.

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For the Hills Boring Ambulance, 8 Bear Hill Road, Unit 2B, chest pain, Delta level. 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

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Fall ahead injury, Bravo level. Still on for Tonkin Engine Ambulance 5, 90 Primrose Lane. 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Rosewood Drive, Winnebury Lane, 746.

Concord Tower, 1 ambulance 1, 2 Highland Street, on the right side, difficulty breathing at Delta level. Still Alpha Tower, 1 ambulance 1, 2 Highland Street, on the right side, difficulty breathing at Delta level. Bradley Street, Jacksonville Street, 751.

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Where ambulance with the Goffstown ambulance. 143 Twin Bridge Road. Difficulty breathing, child level. Newman Wilson Road.

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1: Okay. All right. Thank you.
0: I did try to contact you on a mobile. 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I couldn't get you by mobile.
1: Receive. Yeah, we didn't get anything in here.

opened fire at Apparel Impact 3, Craneway. There was a gas leak inside from a forklift. 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Whitehall Road, Channel 6 on arrival, 9.

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1: Hudson Engine 2 responding. Forklift struck a gas line inside. They've already called the gas company. They're en route, and everyone is back.
2: We'll be on it delay.
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0: Okay, car three. 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
0: No, it's fine. 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
1: With AMR?
0: Yeah, sorry. 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
1: Okay, thanks.

0: Concord Tower on ambulance 1, Capitol Plaza Tower, 15 Pittman Street, apartment 402. Person feeling faint, not alert, Delta level. Still on Concord Tower on ambulance 1, Capitol Plaza Tower, 15 Pittman Street, apartment 402. Not alert, feeling faint, Delta level. North Main Street, dead end, 9-15.
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0: talking to you before.
1: 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Can you put us on scene and update the time?
0: Receive, I'll note the time. The junkie.

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0: 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We're under control.
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0: 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Are they not getting an ambulance out of Manch or no?
1: No, they are, but they're not very good about switching over. I just wanted to have him let me know when they do get on scene, just so I know.
0: Received.

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1: Yeah, Car 3, let me know. AMR is on scene over there currently, and he's going to let us know if we need anything.
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1: Rainbow, 2 on scene, engine 2, did you get that?
2: I did, but it did not release.
0: Okay, I'll try it one more time. You ready?
2: Yeah, go for it.

0: Sky 3. MR. Yeah, AMR is going to have one for the CMC. I'll be in service.
1: Yeah, AMR has one for the CMC. You're in. 1024.

I'm in Washington, 1600 Valley Road. Symptoms from a past tense allergic reaction to a bee sting. Delta level. The Washington ambulance, 1600 Valley Road. Symptoms from a past tense bee sting. Allergic reaction, Delta level. Lookout Point Road to Lakeview Terrace, 610-26.

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1: Washington Ambulance 1 responding. Looks like you got two that are going to the scene, Richard.

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Brickwood Condominiums, 2 Wedgewood Circle, Unit 6. Difficulty breathing, echo level. Sir Hoaxit. Brickwood Condominiums, 2 Wedgewood Circle, Unit 6. Difficulty breathing, echo level. Dale Road, 1048.

0: 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I'm Washington, ambulance 1.
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From Hill Road to Brown Hill Lane, 1102.

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0: We're going to be clear. Patient doesn't want to go to the hospital.
1: Henniker?
0: Sorry, Henniker ambulance. Yeah, it was going to be clear. Patient refusal.
1: Is he clear with the refusal?

I'm Concord Tower, ambulance 1, Harris Hill, 20 Maitland Street, false possible seizure. So I'm Concord Tower, ambulance 1, the Genesis Harris Hill, 20 Maitland Street, 3rd floor nurse's station. False possible seizure, no determinant. South Main Street, 1206.

0: Fire alarm to Pittsfield Ambulance. 49 Steel Road, a one-year-old. Allergic reaction to milk. Difficulty the breathing, charge level. Pittsfield Ambulance. 49 Steel Road, one-year-old. Allergic reaction to milk. Difficulty breathing, charge level. Harmony Lane to Roscoe Road, 1208. Pittsfield Ambulance, 2 responding.
1: Fire alarm, Concord, engine 4.
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1: 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We'll take Mainland Street.
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0: still on Crocker Town, ambulance one. Here, 60 Commercial Street, a 6-month-old with a head injury, vomiting, Bravo level. Still on Crocker Town, ambulance one. On Crocker, urgent care. 60 Commercial Street, a 6-month-old with a head injury, vomiting, Bravo level. Constitution Ave, Delta Drive, 1211.
1: A1 North Main and Capitol.
0: Ambulance 1 North Main and Capitol.

0: call for Wash and a Hillsborough ambulance. 2206 Valley Road, fall dizziness, Bravo level. Second call for Wash and a Hillsborough ambulance. 2206 Valley Road, fall dizziness, Bravo level. Hemlock Circle, 1212.
1: Fire alarm from Washington Ambulance 1. We are responding for you. Four, please continue the second ambulance.
0: Okay, you're responding. Clear from the hospital on the edge of this one.

0: Alarm, this is Washington AMF 1. Can you repeat your last?
1: Yeah, we still have you at the hospital, but we'll take you off and we'll put you on.
0: Thank you.
2: 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Did Washington want us to continue?

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1: Mr. Hillsborough, I'm still responding.
0: Hillsborough, I'm still responding.

0: to Chichester Ambulance, C-Team, Sweetie Brook Road. Chest pain difficulty breathing, Delta level. So Chichester Ambulance, 18 Sweetie Brook Road. Chest pain difficulty breathing, Delta level. Oakland Valley Road, Hilliard Road, 1221.
1: Fire alarm, Chichester Ambulance 1 responding. 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

Alright, we're out. Ambulance, 18 Sawyer Brook Road. Along with Chichester responding with 1. Chest pain, difficulty breathing, delta level. So loud ambulance, we killed you, Chichester. 18 Sawyer Brook Road for chest pain, delta level. Uncle Valley Road, Hilliard Road, 1222. Loud ambulance, 1 responding.

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1: I just received three response.

Concord and Geneva on 7 at Havenwood, 33 Christian Ave. In room 248, a cardiac problem, difficulty breathing. 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Still on Concord and Geneva on 7, Havenwood, 33 Christian Ave, room 248. Cardiac problem, difficulty breathing. 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Cumulant Circle, Eastside Drive, 1230.

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0: Chester C3, you're on scene. This is part of the paving that we gave him the heads up on.
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1: Washington, Eagles, one.
0: 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We're just coming down Valley Road right now.
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0: 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What resources do you have for us on scene?
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Hobson, an ambulance 930 Upper Straw Road. Not alert, cardiac problem, difficulty breathing, delta level. The Hopkins, an ambulance 930 Upper Straw Road. Not alert, cardiac problem, difficulty breathing, delta level. Hopkins in road to the dead end, 13 seconds.

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0: We're responding to 1 Cole Road for a report from the police department. Person down on the road, get up.

0: 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Can you go with it again with that address?
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0: 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Eversource has already been notified. And I'm clear.
1: 65 West Main, open and close, chicken wires, you got it.

John Dunbar, ambulance 270 Robert Rogers Road. Possible CVA, Charlie Level. The Dunbar ambulance 270 Robert Rogers Road. Possible CVA, Charlie Level. Jacqueline Drive, County Road, 1342.

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I'm in. Can you do a retone to assist with listing? Also, start the airfield for listing. Thank you.

from Northwood First, no express to the scene. This ambulance one at One Pole Road for lifting. Northwood personnel. This is Deerfield personnel. This is Northwood ambulance one at One Pole Road for lifting. Jack Street, Golf Road, 1346.

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0: Town Boeing Ambulance, Mutual 8 to Dunbarton, 270 Robert Rogers Road, possible CBA tri level. Boeing Ambulance, Mutual 8 to Dunbarton, 270 Robert Rogers Road, possible CBA tri level. 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
1: Ambulance 1. Yeah, can you start our police department? He's reluctant to go. And also start me at closest medic.
0: Are you going to be going to Concord?
1: Yes.
2: Fire alarm, Boeing Ambulance 2 responding.
0: Boeing Ambulance 2 responding.

0: Storm, ground ambulance 7, medic intercept with Northwood ambulance 1. Still on scene at 1 Cole Road. Still on for ground ambulance 7. Paramedic intercept with Northwood ambulance 1. 1 Cole Road. Still on scene. Golf Road, Jack Street, 1351.
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1: Fire alarm, Washington ambulance one is off at the hospital.
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0: Northbound, 817. Did Northwood give any updates on what they're requesting a medic for?
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Pentecost Ambulance in Bosquin, Merrimack County Nursing Home, 325 Daniel Upshur Highway, in the common area for a fall. Bravo level. Sir, Pine Road, Forest Lane, 1354. Fire alarm to Northwood Ambulance 1.

0: male, very lethargic. Blood pressure is in the 80s. Pulse ox is about 93. Doesn't want to go to the hospital. We're on with med control now.
1: Ambulance 7, okay?
2: Got it, thanks.
0: Also, blood sugar is 200.
1: Okay, receive. Ambulance 7 is coming through Chichester now.

0: file an ambulance 7. I can't read them. It was originally for a person down that was reported to them by their PD. That's all I know.
1: Thanks, no worries. We'll figure it out when we get there.
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0: 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The ambulance 7's inquiring is to the medic and SF, do you have any patient in Solis? What's going on?
2: Yep, 78, 3-year-old.

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South Stark Highway dead end, 1421.

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So I'm Concord Engine A, Belt 4, Concord Orthopedics 264, Pleasant Street, for a femur fracture, Bravo level. Langley Parkway, Dunbarton Road, 1427.

0: drive to Concord Hospital. 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
0: Wind service, if the 7's out of the hospital yet, can you just advise them the patient has a past medical history of a brain tumor?
1: I'm Concord, Ambulance 7.
0: We got it, thanks.
1: On to Northwood, Ambulance 1. Deerfield units cleared as well, I would assume.

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0: Fire alarm's going to give us two off the Concord.
1: Next, I'll give us two of Concord.

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And for hook, said ambulance mutually to Manchester, Hitchcock Clinic, 100 Hitchcock Way, in urgent care, for fainting, at 14.

0: volume on 17 Birchdale Road for finger amputation, Bravo level. For the Vaux ambulance, 17 Birchdale Road, finger amputation, Bravo level. Cobb Road, Chandler Circle, 1512.
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I'm Crockett Ambulance 7. 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So I'm Crockett Ambulance 7. Paramedic intercept with Northwood Ambulance 1 and reach Crockett Hospital from 113 Sherman Hill Road for abdominal pain. 1626.

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0: 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Show Bradford Rescue 2 off on scene. We have a two-story institutional facility. Building is evacuated. Nothing showing from three sides.
1: Bradford Rescue 2, you're on scene. Two-story, nothing showing. 1631.

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0: Yeah, we're investigating a potential detector fault. You can, if any other units respond, they can just respond with traffic.
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confirmed of 05. Second call, Interstate 93 North. E. Northbound. Interstate 89. Junction. For an outside fire. For both fires, second call. On 93 Northbound. Prior to the 89 Northbound. Off-ramp. Check for a roadside fire. 1659.

0: Tone for Bow, firing the second call with Hooksit engine. 93 northbound. The ramp to 89 northbound. Or roadside fire. Second call for Bow, fire with Hooksit engine. Interstate 93 northbound prior to the 89 northbound off-ramp for a roadside fire. 17-0.
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1: Yeah, I started a ticket to community school motorcycle vehicle versus a car. 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
0: What's engine 1 responding? It's going to be as you're coming down the ramp before you get to the Clover to go to 89 northbound.
1: 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Fire alarm, Bow engine 1, we'll be clear from this call responding to the 89.
0: You're clear. Do you want me to keep up the going just based on the access, how to get to it?
1: Affirmative, please. Thank you.
0: Okay, receive.

0: 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Hooks engine 1. Just getting a call from the state police, and they're giving it as 34.8.
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1: Did you want standby?
0: Since you're going to probably be first, if you end up needing police, let us know. 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They're dealing with a major incident south of here, so.
1: Great, Steve. Thank you.

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2: Fire battalion 5-2. Go ahead. Couple callers, sounds like they made it through the first set of doors and they're wedged in between the two. Child in the back seat, unsure of the second patient who's out front, no entrapment. And that's what I got right now.

0: 5 or 6 Hill, 10 Elm Street, for a sick person, office level. 6 Hill ambulance, 10 Elm Street, for a sick person, office level. Park Street, Main Street, 1716. 6 Hill ambulance, 2 on scene.
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1: Check the area through the cloverleaf and up to exit 12 southbound. We're getting off to get back on. Check the area. Yeah, nothing found so far though.
0: Hey, you've checked the area so far, nothing found. You're getting back northbound. You'll be checking northbound as well.
1: Fire alarm, Bollinger 1. We're headed northbound. I smell something in the area, but I don't see anything. We'll be checking.
0: Hey, you're also in the area.

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1: Go ahead, Pitfield.
0: We're going to be in service. Patient was already leaving POV when we arrived.
1: Okay. No EMS, they were going POV. You're in 1718.
2: I'll tell you on the phone.
1: Downtown Z1.
2: Yeah, the outfield is going to continue to evaluate with the transport to be going to the hospital shortly.

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1: We're responding. We're going to stage at the rest area and see what they find.
0: Okay. They'll be staging at the rest area. So far, they found nothing south, and so far, nothing north.
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2: We have a single vehicle outside of the building into the double doors. We'll be checking going to 2.
0: A single vehicle outside of the building into the front set of double doors. 1720.

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3: 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They're going to keep checking the area. We're going to go with service for now.
2: Okay, so keep checking. 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

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And just to confirm, no entrapment. We do have vehicle into the building, and we do have three patients. Main confirming no entrapment. 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

0: still on Concord, ambulance 5. There's third ambulance, Target Store, EDD Monte Drive, vehicle into the building. Still on for Concord, ambulance 5. 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
1: Fire alarm A7 from the hospital, Diamante.
0: Ambulance 7, you'll take it from the hospital, ambulance 5, you can hold.
1: Fire alarm, number gain, show sir.
0: Number gain, ambulance 8, you're in, sir.
1: Fire alarm from Bull 431.
0: Bull 431.
2: We're going to be investigating an outside fire at 38 Grandview, which is right behind 93.
0: Okay, checking outside fire at 38 Grandview.

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1: Well, I'm Milford Ambulance 1 responding from Main Street, Concord.
0: Okay, Chief. Taking the call now.
2: Fire alarm, Bollinger 1, nothing found. 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
0: Yeah, I'll be checking the 38 Grand View. Oh. You found nothing on the highway. I'll keep this open until you're back.
2: Great, Chief.
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0: Target command.
4: Now we're going to send a juvenile and a parent in one bus, so you can put A5 into central. 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

0: 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Step up, step down, 162 First, New Hampshire Turnpike. Or overdose, Bravo level. For Northwood Ambulance. Step up, step down, 162 First, New Hampshire Turnpike, overdose, Bravo level. Northwood Ambulance, one's responding from 3 Ambulance 5, you can stay in quarters. 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
1: J5 has it. We'll return.
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0: Northwood Ambulance, one 393. Sol 431.
3: We're going to be in service. It was a permitted fire, but I'm pretty sure that's what they saw from the highway.
0: Okay. I'll change the call location of that.

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1: 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And with the Transport 1 to Concord.
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Second call, 179 Old Turnpike Road, tree and wires for Northwood. Second call, 179 Old Turnpike Road for tree on the wires. School Street is dead end, 1731.

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1: North at ambulance one.
0: Medic two just called in. He's going to respond to this medical as well. He'll give a report when he gets there.
1: Received, thank you.

Retail for North on the second call with Epsom. 179L Turnpike Road, tree on the wires. Retail for Northwood, fire on second call with Epsom. 179 Old Turnpike Road, tree on the wires. School is reached at the dead end, 1738.

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1: Northwood R 17.
0: On the scene of Old Turnpike Road, tree on the wires, road's still open. Pole number is 82 over 18.
1: 82 over 18, is that Eversource or Unitil?
0: Eversource.
1: Okay, Eversource. 82 over 18. Are you all set with Epsom then?
0: Yes, sir. You can cancel Epsom.
1: Repeat, thank you. 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

Department of Pembroke Ambulance, 227 Pembroke Street, meet the police, a juvenile citation. Pembroke Ambulance, meet the police at 227 Pembroke Street, a juvenile citation. Broadway, Noise Street, 17.

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0: 4, an ambulance 4 stage for the police, 62 South Spring Street. Multiple site problems. Unknown medical. Ninja 4, an ambulance 4 stage for the police. 62 South Spring Street. Unknown medical. Muscle spike problem. Clinton Street to Thorndike Street, 1837.
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0: Okay, it's a third party call. We're kind of unsure what's going on. I'll put you guys in stage.

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0: How are you, Mike? 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

0: caller from Dunbar. Go ahead. I'll be responding with ambulance one. How'd you get the call? So the cousin showed up at the house and he's knocking on the door. There's no answer. We told him that he'd been transported earlier in the day, but still a little concerned. So we're just kind of covering the bases. Okay, you can put ambulance one in service. I'll take it with a PD. Okay, I'll put car one on it. Then we'll hold the recon until you let us know. Thank you.
1: An ambulance one has a...
0: Is that Marnie ambulance one? You have it.
2: Alright, well, I'm Northwood ambulance one in service.
0: Northwood ambulance one in service?

0: 5-1.
1: Hi, Chief. We're at the house. It's secured. There's no one around. Do you have a contact number for the family member?

0: Okay, everything's secure. Nobody's around. The notes and the numbers in the notes, we can text to see here. Stand by one.
1: No, it's okay. I'll check the notes. I appreciate it.

0: 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Bart, C1.
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1: You're in service 1932.